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0: Chris Jericho is back to tame the seven seas for his seventh Rocket Wrestling Rager. We're sending one winner and a guest straight into the madness. Sail from Miami to Bimini aboard the Norwegian Jewel this November for 4 days of wild slams, jams, laughs, and chaos. 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
1: 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Oh, yes. Don't forget, I was a runner. 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
2: There you go. Christina from Gardner's listening since shortly after the first day. Let's say thanks. People's Philly sports quiz winner, Adam from Lancaster.
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2: 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Ash from Dolphin, PA. 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I'm now 35. Maybe I should be older. I don't know. Maybe
1: I feel like you should be older.
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1: What kind of texter are you? And there might be a texter that bothers you. Do you guys have anybody on your list, or have you done it yourself and you know you did it, but you can't quite get a handle on it? Are you a paragraph texter, or are you what they call a dry texter? Somebody who prefers lots of shorter texts.
2: Shorter, definitely.
1: Ding, ding, ding, ding. There's a debate going, which is better. Lots of texts, lots of dings. Longer texts make people anxious, like they have to respond with an equally long text.
2: This is me and my wife texting. I told you I recorded this. Okay, so this is me. Okay, we'll send it. And then here's my wife.

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0: morning. 6:08 in the morning. Welcome to your People's Morning Show. Friday, August 7th. Today is the day. It's the Nipsey All Request. I am alone by myself today. Jennifer, a motorcycle assignment. Vince on assignment as well. So it is me today, Jenna Clay, handling news duties. I'll get you some entertainment and some sports as well. Or go to the text club and get your requests all morning long already. Nick in Middletown, we have one for you. That'll be coming up as soon as we're done with news and sports. Here we go for a Friday. Here we go for a Friday. Here we go for a Friday.
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2: Good morning. I'm Jenna Clay, in for Jen Shade with the Look at Your News. In a landmark ruling, a New Mexico judge has ordered Meta, the parent company of Facebook and Instagram, to pay $567 million after the company was found liable for helping fuel the state's youth mental health crisis. That's in addition to the $375 million a jury ordered Meta to pay earlier in the case, bringing the total to nearly a billion. ABC's Sophie Flay reports.
3: Most of the money will go toward mental health and addiction treatment services. The case stems from a lawsuit by New Mexico's Attorney General, accusing Meta of misleading the public about the safety of its platforms and failing to protect children from online predators.
2: Meta has promised to appeal. President Trump says the United States military has massive amounts of munitions available. That in response to reports that the war with Iran has depleted stocks of munitions, particularly air defense missiles. Patriot missiles take up to 2 years to make and cost almost $4 million each. Compare that to the drones Iran has been using in this war. Those cost about $35,000. There are lingering delays from a Midwest airspace closure yesterday. Hundreds of flights were unable to take off, and others were forced to divert due to an outage at a Minneapolis air traffic control facility. ABC's John Nance says although the problem only lasted about 90 minutes, it'll take days to recover.
4: From the airline's point of view, the ripple effect is monstrous because you've got crews in places that they really shouldn't be. In other words, you've got crew timeout problems. You've got people in places that they don't have the equipment to fly because that's someplace else. Any time you put this system on the ground, any part of it for 90 minutes, you've got a ripple effect that will go on for at least a couple of days before the airlines are fully back to normal.
2: The outage affected flights in at least 9 states. The Senate Homeland Security Committee has voted to hold Dr. Anthony Fauci in contempt of Congress and referred him for potential prosecution over his refusal to answer questions about his handling of the pandemic. Chairman Rand Paul says Fauci is not eligible to plead the fifth because he received a full pardon from former President Biden. Fauci says Paul has a, quote, unhinged obsession with him. No word if the Justice Department will seek criminal charges. Three teens are charged as adults after a weekend shooting at Harrisburg's Reservoir Park. Police say a group of adults and children were at the park Saturday afternoon when a small group of juveniles began shooting at each other before running off. No one was struck. According to ABC 27 News, yesterday three teens were arrested and charged with felony assault and firearms violations. Police say the investigation is ongoing and more arrests are expected. PennDOT says work to replace the I-83 bridge in Harrisburg won't start until next year. The goal is to not only replace the bridge, but to also improve traffic flow. Originally, construction was to start this year, but now it won't start until January. PennDOT will begin the process of getting a contractor next week. A crackdown on speeding along a Dauphin County road appears to be working. Operation Colonial Crush has been underway in Lower Paxton Township this summer. The first phase led to 76 tickets and more than 100 warnings. In the second phase, which was shorter, 23 people got tickets and 63 got warnings. The third phase is underway now. Police say they are seeing fewer speeders. And finally, a bride in the UK was in the middle of her wedding when a bee flew right into her face. She instinctively tried to shoo it away, but mid-swat, her engagement ring flew off her finger and into the sand. They were standing on a lawn just above the beach. The ceremony paused, and about 15 guests got up from their seats to run down to search for the ring. but no one was able to find it. They couldn't really delay it longer, so they just went ahead with the ceremony without the ring. Now, someone decided to call a local metal detectorist in, and he got to work on the beach, and it only took him about 10 minutes to find it. I'm Jenna Clay for 105.7 The X.
0: Metal detectorist? Is that even a thing? I've never heard of such a thing. I've seen people use metal detectors, but a detectorist? There you go. Jenna Clay for Fafa today, handling sports duties in Vince's absence. Here we go.
1: And now, the People's Sports.
0: Can you believe, America, that football is back already? Like it never went away, ladies and gentlemen. Oh, my goodness. So we'll get to that coming up in just a couple seconds. Phillies last night. I'm going tonight to the game. Last night, get the win over the Nationals by a score of 7-3. Phillies had a total of 8 doubles, if you can believe that or not. That was crazy. Orioles fell short to the Angels 4-1. Pirates lost to the Brewers 5-2. Other winners were the Reds, Mets, Cubs, Tigers, Red Sox, Braves, Twins, and Padres. Tonight, Phillies, yeah, they take on the Blue Jays 6:40 in Philadelphia. It's the Chase Utley Wall of Fame night, so that'll be exciting. There'll be some pomp and Nipsom stamps at the game tonight. Definitely looking forward to that. Sitting in the outfield, maybe I'll catch a foul ball. Will I bring my glove? The answer's yes. I'm going to be there with my hat. These dopey people hold their hats up. What is this, the 1940s? No way I'm using a hat if I have a glove ready, for goodness sakes. But I'm primarily going there to boo the Blue Jays. I haven't had a chance to vent my frustration since they lost in walk-off fashion to the Blue Jays and Joe Carter. Pirates take on the Mets at 6:40 in Pittsburgh. Nationals face the Reds tonight at home at 6:45. Sens defeated Chesapeake on the road yesterday 3-2. Continue this series to Bay Sox this weekend with tonight's game at 7:05. Wyndham Championship continues this weekend, Greensboro, North Carolina. Some players have to finish their rounds from Thursday's round, which was suspended. The tee times for today will soon begin thereafter. Bo Hostler currently leads it 9-under with Sahith Thagala and Ben James trailing at 8-under. Yeah, NFL last night. Believe it or not, Hall of Fame game. Panthers beat the Cardinals 33-30. Lions, they also made Jahmyr Gibbs the highest paid running back in NFL history. 3 years, $67.5 million. NASCAR Cup Series at Iowa at the Iowa Speedway. Sunday, 3:30. USA Network and HBO Max. And Jaylen Brown had his introductory press conference with the 76ers in the early afternoon yesterday. Later in the evening, throughout the ceremonial first pitch at the Philadelphia Phillies game. And the Ocho, ESPN The Ocho, will be available across different ESPN channels throughout the weekend, so you can check that out as well. We're going to take care of some business. We'll come back with an entertainment update, and we'll start getting to some of your requests, as we're doing requests all day long, at least all morning.
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5: Good morning. The Capitol Beltway 283 and the River Route's looking fine. In Cumberland County, keep in mind the off-ramps are still closed and 81 northbound and southbound to routes 1115. And that's due to construction. Follow the posted signs for the ramp detours for 1115 northbound and southbound. And Evans, right now traffic.
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2: Been humid today with scattered afternoon and evening thunderstorms, a high of 88. More heavy rain with these storms possible. Mostly cloudy and muggy tonight with a low of 72. And warm and humid this week and both days with highs in the upper 80s. Both days featuring the slight chance of a pop-up storm in the afternoon. From the ABC 27 Weather Center, I'm meteorologist Brett Thackerah for 105.7 The X.
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4: Handling entertainment duties as Jennifer is on motorcycle assignment. Today is Purple Heart Day, Professional Speakers Day, and Beach Party Day. On this date in 1976, this song went number one. Crank it up! That's right, Kiki D. Elton John. Don't go breaking my heart with the mistakes.

0: Number one, boy, things are different. That's for sure. Music. Ain't that the truth? On this date in 2003, Arnold Schwarzenegger announced his candidacy to replace Greg Davis as governor of California. The governor, if you remember correctly. And on this date in 2007, depending on what you believe, depending on what you think, Barry Bonds broke Hank Aaron's record by hitting his 756th home run. Do you believe in America? Is he the true home run king? Huh?
1: The 2-1. Swinging a high fly ball left field. Did he get it? Backing up Hairston, and it is gone. He has done it. There's number 755. Barry Bonds has tied the greatest individual record in American sports. And now it's just Barry Bonds and Hank Aaron side by side.
0: Or is this the home run king for real?
2: Henry Aaron in the second inning walked and scored. He's sitting on 714. Here's the pitch by Downing. Swinging. There's a drive into left center field. That ball is going to be out of here. It's gone. It's 715. There's a new home run champion of all time, and it's Henry Aaron.
0: What a great call in that home run. So depending on what you think, either your buddy Barry Bonds is the home run king or hammered Hank Aaron is still your home run king. As you know, as you can see, if you're a baseball fan, baseball softening their stance on this, some of these steroid guys, easing their way back into things. Barry Bonds all over the Netflix Home Run Derby and a lot of their coverage. So depending on how you feel about it, that's the way it goes. Birthdays today, speaking of sports. Oh, yes. Eagles quarterback Jalen Hurts is 28. Kyler Murray is 29. Hard to believe these guys are not even 30 years old yet. You know, we talk about Jalen Hurts. The guy's not even 30 years of age. Mike Trout is 35. Sid Crosby is 39 years of age. Charlize Theron, 51. Michael Shannon, 52. David Duchovny, 66. Bruce Dickinson, not that Bruce Dickinson, but the Bruce Dickinson from Iron Maiden is 68 today. Wayne Knight is 71. Who is that? Newman. And let's see. Tobin Bell. John Kramer. Jigsaw in the Saw franchise is 84 years of age. That's frightening. Season 4 of Ted Lasso, now streaming on Apple TV. People are excited to see the fourth season there. Madden NFL 27 is going to be out next Thursday on the 13th. Crazy soundtrack, by the way. Woo! Crazy soundtrack. For Madden NFL 27. Diverse soundtrack, 80 tracks from various genres, classic, contemporary, rock, rap, country, pop, EDM. Ozzy will be part of it on the soundtrack. Styx, The Who, Metallica, Motley Crue, well, all those stadium anthems that you know so well. But other rock acts include The Killers, Lamb of God, Youngblood, Good Charlotte, 311 Incubus, White Zombie, Lenny Kravitz, Lit, Paramore, Quicksand, The Marcus King Band, The Red Clay Strays, Helmet, Trivium, and Under Oath. So this is going to be stacked. And here's some NFL and gaming talk. The soundtrack is designed to reflect the energy and culture surrounding today's NFL, showcasing artists and sounds shaping the current sports and music landscape. In other words, it's a banger! Queens of Stone Age have launched a complaints hotline for fans to share their grievances and get heard. They can call the special phone number 760-437-1966 to air their gripes and grievances, with the possibility of a band member being on the other end of the line. They released their new single, Easy Street, recently, which is their first new stuff since 2023. Radar Online says Britney's biopic could revisit her most turbulent years. This film is going to be based on her 2023 memoir, The Woman and Me. It's going to focus on the singer's marriage to Kevin Federline and her biggest hits. The plan is to spend a lot of time of the movie on the marriage and the making of her biggest hits. Oh, boy. We'll see how this thing turns out. And for those of you who love to collect things, or collectors, pack rats, if you will, a new survey by Talker Research reveals that nearly half of people who still use their parents' home for storage, for goodness sakes. 82% of Gen Zers keep belongings at their parents' home. 69% of millennials keep belongings at their parents' homes, while 62% of Gen Zers fear their homes are overflowing, and 35% of people keep some belongings in a storage unit. I refused to pay for a storage unit. I don't care how much stuff I have. If there's not a place in my house for it, I don't want it. So don't be ashamed of loving stuff like I do. Don't be ashamed at all, America. Don't be ashamed. We're going to take care of some business. We'll come back and we'll get your requests coming up. First one on the way right after this.
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4: Good morning. The Capitol Beltway, 283 and the river route's looking fine. In Cumberland County, keep in mind the off-ramps are still closed and 81 northbound and southbound to routes 1115. And that's due to construction. Follow the posted signs for the ramp detours for 1115 northbound and southbound. And Evans, right now traffic.
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22: Humid today with scattered afternoon and evening thunderstorms, a high of 88. More heavy rain with these storms possible. Mostly cloudy and muggy tonight with a low of 72. And warm and humid this weekend, both days with highs in the upper 80s, both days featuring the slight chance of a pop-up storm in the afternoon. From the ABC 27 Weather Center, I'm meteorologist Brett Thakarov for 105.7 The X.
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1: Limp Bizkit break stuff for 615. Trying to wake up this morning. I hope that did the job. Mo B. Sucker, everybody's favorite. One to hear kicks. Old Bud.
2: Old Bud is all you need.
1: Thank you. Thank you. Thank you, Steve. I know you would like me to do some singing every now and then, but that's okay. More of your requests coming up. Taking all your requests today. Jennifer, Vince out on assignment. Jenna Clay handling news duties. I'll be doing entertainment and sports and playing your requests today, just like we did almost a year ago for the 4th of July or 5th of July when I was in here taking all requests. So hit me up. I still have a Motorhead request to get to. Some very interesting ones coming in through the text club. Very interesting. We'll get more of those coming up. I'll yell Friday, too, I promise. I'll do that as well. I'm getting myself prepared. But that's hours away. So we'll take care of some business. We'll come back with more of your requests. News update about 15 minutes away.
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4: The Capitol Beltway, 283 and the River Route's looking fine this morning. In Cumberland County, we still have that long-term road construction on 81 northbound and southbound on the off-ramp to Enola Road. Follow the posted signs for ramp detours. And in Carlisle, over the Carlisle Fairgrounds, is the Carlisle Truck Nationals. Expect delays around the fairgrounds. In Evans, right now, traffic.
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11: Humid today with scattered afternoon and evening thunderstorms, a high of 88. More heavy rain with these storms possible. Mostly cloudy and muggy tonight with a low of 72. And warm and humid this week and both days with highs in the upper 80s. Both days featuring the slight chance of a pop-up storm in the afternoon. From the ABC 27 Weather Center, I'm meteorologist Brett Thakarov for 105.7 The X.
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2: Good morning. I'm Jenna Clay, in for Jen Shade with the Look at Your News. In a landmark ruling, a New Mexico judge has ordered Meta, the parent company of Facebook and Instagram, to pay $567 million after the company was found liable for helping fuel the state's youth mental health crisis. That's in addition to the $375 million a jury ordered Meta to pay earlier in the case, bringing the total to nearly $1 billion. ABC's Sophie Flay reports.
3: Most of the money will go toward mental health and addiction treatment services. The case stems from a lawsuit by New Mexico's Attorney General, accusing Meta of misleading the public about the safety of its platforms and failing to protect children from online predators.
2: Meta has promised to appeal. President Trump says the United States military has massive amounts of munitions available. That in response to reports that the war with Iran has depleted stocks of munitions, particularly air defense missiles. Patriot missiles take up to 2 years to make and cost almost $4 million each. Compare that to the drones Iran has been using in this war. Those cost about $35,000. There are lingering delays from a Midwest airspace closure yesterday. Hundreds of flights were unable to take off, and others were forced to divert due to an outage at a Minneapolis air traffic control facility. ABC's John Nance says although the problem only lasted about 90 minutes, it'll take days to recover.
4: From the airline's point of view, the ripple effect is monstrous because you've got crews in places that they really shouldn't be. In other words, you've got crew timeout problems. You've got people in places that they don't have the equipment to fly because that's someplace else. Any time you put this system on the ground, any part of it, for 90 minutes, you've got a ripple effect that will go on for at least a couple of days before the airlines are fully back to normal.
2: The outage affected flights in at least 9 states. The Senate Homeland Security Committee has voted to hold Dr. Anthony Fauci in contempt of Congress and referred him for potential prosecution over his refusal to answer questions about his handling of the pandemic. Chairman Rand Paul says Fauci is not eligible to plead the fifth because he received a full pardon from former President Biden. Fauci says Paul has a, quote, unhinged obsession with him. No word if the Justice Department will seek criminal charges. 3 teens are charged as adults after a weekend shooting at Harrisburg's Reservoir Park. Police say a group of adults and children were at the park Saturday afternoon when a small group of juveniles began shooting at each other before running off. No one was struck. According to ABC 27 News, yesterday 3 teens were arrested and charged with felony assault and firearms violations. Police say the investigation is ongoing and more arrests are expected. PennDOT says work to replace the I-83 bridge in Harrisburg won't start until next year. The goal is to not only replace the bridge, but to also improve traffic flow. Originally, construction was to start this year, but now it won't start until January. PennDOT will begin the process of getting a contractor next week. A crackdown on speeding along a Dauphin County road appears to be working. Operation Colonial Crush has been underway in Lower Paxton Township this summer. The first phase led to 76 tickets and more than 100 warnings. In the second phase, which was shorter, 23 people got tickets and 63 got warnings. The third phase is underway now. Police say they are seeing fewer speeders. And finally, stealing a little bit of sports from Vince, Madden NFL 27 will feature a diverse soundtrack, including 80 tracks from various genres, including classic and contemporary rock, rap, country, pop, and EDM. The game's soundtrack includes stadium-proven anthems from artists like Ozzy, The Who, Metallica, Motley Crue, Stone Temple Pilots, Motorhead, Audioslave, Lamb of God, Youngblood, and more. Madden 27 will be out August 13th. And here's a question for you guys. How would you feel if you were traded at work, you know, like an athlete? In a poll, 23% of people say they would have a positive reaction to being traded, but 29% would be very upset if it happened to them. I feel like I'm kind of a traded employee, although more like designated hitter when I fill in for Jen, I guess. That's I'm right. Jenna Clay for 105.7
5: right.
2: The X.
5: That's right, Jenna Clay. What can I say? I wouldn't be mad about being traded at all. You could trade me to Wink 104 for Denny and that big boombox thing. I'd love that. Yes, Vince out today. He He is on assignment, and Jennifer Shade on motorcycle assignment. I think Vince is out of town doing something. I have no idea. But, yeah, so we're taking over today. It's another Nipsey All Request Day. So 800-332-1057, as far as your texts are concerned, get those requests in. We have Ace of Spades coming up. Motorhead, that was an early request today. Some Jackal for Chicken PA, who remembers the last time we did a takeover. So here we go, sports.
6: And now...

0: is back. We'll talk about that in just a second. But first, your Philadelphia Phillies get a win over the Washington Nationals by a score of 7-3. Phillies hit a total of 8 doubles last night. I'm not sure what the record is. They had 8 doubles last evening. The Orioles fell short to the Angels 4-1. Pirates lost to the Brewers 5-2. Other winners were the Reds, Mets, Cubs, Tigers, the Red Sox, Braves, Twins, Padres. Now, tonight, the Phillies take on the Blue Jays 6:40 in Philadelphia, the Chase Utley Wall of Fame. Tonight, I'll be in the house for that, sitting in the outfield, trying to catch a ball with my glove. Yeah, I'm going to bring my glove, okay? Yeah, yeah. I don't care if I'm a grown man. Yeah, yeah. Smarter than bringing my stupid hat, which is not made to catch a ball. Even if you make the hat the shape of like a glove, like kind of with your palm and, you know, you kind of palm your hat, make it a glove. No. Bring a real glove, for goodness sakes. Catch the ball and take it home. Don't have it pop out of your hat or have your hat fly out and try to claim it's still your ball. What a mess. But I'll be in the house tonight. Look for me on TV. Hi, Tom McCarthy. Hi, Tom. That'll be me. Phillies, yeah, they take on the Blue Jays 6:40. The biggest reason that I will be attending this evening is to boo the Blue Jays, as I have not been able to get out my feelings for a very long time about the Blue Jays and Joe Carter. So I'll be there tonight to boo them. Pirates take on the Mets at 6:40. In Pittsburgh Nationals, they face the Reds tonight at home starting at 6:45. Senators defeated Chesapeake on the road yesterday 3-2. They continue their series with the Bay Sox this weekend with tonight's game at 7:05. The Wyndham Championship, or Wyndham Championship, continues this weekend in Greensboro, North Carolina. Some players will have to finish their rounds from yesterday, which is suspended. The tee times for Friday will begin soon after. Bo Hostler currently leads at 9-under. Bo Hostler, what a name. Sahith Theegala, a name we know well, and Ben James trailing at 8-under in the Wyndham Championship. And yes, ladies and gentlemen, football is back. Well, kind of. The Hall of Fame game last night, Panthers beat the Cardinals 33-30. Seeing Larry Fitzgerald and the Hall of Fame, that is awesome. Great player. I don't know who didn't like Larry Fitzgerald as a player, but what I didn't know, which is the craziest thing, is that before his great NFL, his Hall of Fame NFL career, Larry Fitzgerald was like a ball kid. Stood on the sidelines. It was the kid in the penny handing the footballs out to the players. It was so funny to see him as a kid get his picture taken with some of the NFL greats at that time. And all these years, though, I had no idea that he had done that. Oh, what a riot. And what a good guy, too. It was very, very cool to see the Hall of Fame stuff, if not for the football game wasn't so bad itself. So the Panthers beat the Cardinals 33-30, but scores in preseason games, they don't matter. Come on. The Lions, they made Jahmyr Gibbs the highest paid running back in NFL history. No surprise there. 3 years, $67.5 million. NASCAR Cup Series Iowa this weekend. Iowa Speedway starts Sunday 3:30, USA and HBO Max. Jaylen Brown had his introductory press conference with your Philadelphia 76ers early afternoon yesterday. And then last night, throughout the first pitch at the Phillies game, just the way we like it. And ESPN The Ocho will be available across different ESPN channels throughout the weekend. So some of those oddball sports that you love so very much, you'll be able to catch them on The Ocho. If you have ESPN or ESPN Plus or the bundle, minus the bundle, with the bundle, with live TV, no TV, recorded TV, TiVo, just show me some games. So there's some sports for you, folks. We'll take care of some business. 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
2: This just into the traffic center. We have fire department activity on Eisenhower Boulevard between Fulling Mill Road and Highland Street, and there are delays around it. The Capitol Beltway 283 and the River Route's looking good, though big delays on the PA Turnpike so far. And Evans, right now, traffic.
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15: Humid today with scattered afternoon and evening thunderstorms, a high of 88. More heavy rain with these storms possible. Mostly cloudy and muggy tonight with a low of 72. And warm and humid this weekend, both days with highs in the upper 80s, both days featuring the slight chance of a pop-up storm in the afternoon. From the ABC 27 Weather Center, I'm meteorologist Brett Thackerah for 105.7 The X.
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1: By request. Hey, you haven't figured it out yet? I am solo here today. Vince and Jennifer Shade off, handling all your requests today for the Nipsey All Request. Take it over like we did last year. So those were requests. Sweet Leaf, Pray 2-3, Five Finger Death Punch, Eye of the Storm. I like that song a lot. So we had a request for that. Bring Me to Life, we heard that as well. See You on the Other Side from 990. Ace of Spades as well. Hell yeah, Nips. Thanks for playing Motorhead. Have a kicking Friday stream. I'm going to get ready for that. And while I despise the Phils, I hope they get a win for you tonight and you get a ball while at the game. Nick from Middletown. Yeah, I'm not bringing my hat. I'm bringing a glove. A glove to catch a ball in the outfield. You'll see me on TV. I'll be waving the ball. Hey, everybody, I did it. No, I just don't want to get, I don't want to get hit with the ball. I'd like to catch it, but not get hit with it. We'll see what happens. It might rain a little bit tonight, too. So I won't get that searing afternoon heat of an afternoon game. Maybe I'll get rained on this evening. So more of your requests coming up. We'll keep them going. You could get them into us through the text club. 800-332-1057. We have the Senators 4-pack. To hand out as well on the program. I'm really looking forward to the Phillies tonight because they're playing the Blue Jays. And I can go there and I can boo them. That is one of my favorite parts of the season, that I will be able to boo them. But I also thought of an even eviler scheme. One of the Blue Jays games was on national TV and they were showing like their local broadcast, but it was on national TV. So I saw them showing their 50 for 50. That it's going to be up to $2 million by the season's end. And they do this online. So that'll be my reparations for Joe Carter in that home run. I'm going to win the Blue Jays 50-50. I'm going to win the $2 million. That's how I'll show them. Wouldn't that be a great plan? But I'll just have to settle for booing them tonight when I see the Phillies in person. The text club open for business. Get those requests in. 800-332-1057. We'll be right back.
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3: This just into the traffic center. We have fire department activity on Eisenhower Boulevard between Fulling Mill Road and Highland Street, and there are delays around it. The Capitol Beltway 283 and the River Route's looking good. No big delays on the PA Turnpike so far. And Evans, right now traffic.
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15: Humid today with scattered afternoon and evening thunderstorms, a high of 88. More heavy rain with these storms possible. Mostly cloudy and muggy tonight with a low of 72. And warm and humid this weekend, both days with highs in the upper 80s, both days featuring the slight chance of a pop-up storm in the afternoon. From the ABC 27 Weather Center, I'm meteorologist Brett Thackerah for 105.7 The X.
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Oasis, Wonderwall. Can't believe it. What a polarizing band that Oasis is. Tons of requests for it today. Tons of requests that some people can't stand Oasis. I refuse to fight about music. You can fight about everything else, and that's what everybody does now. Disagrees about everything. It is in vogue to be a contrarian. Just fight about everything. I refuse to argue about music. I refuse. I won't. Who am I to say that what I like is better than what you like? Maybe I like Oasis. Maybe I like Wonderwall. Maybe you like, I don't know. Maybe you like Night Ranger. Whatever you like is whatever you like. Don't get upset about it. Take it easy. Laura from Palmyra, Breaking Ben, that was for you. Also heard, that Oasis, by the way, was for the People's Rain actor and several others who had checked in. And Chicken PA, that Jackal was for you also. 800-332-1057. Just like last year, I am solo as Jennifer and Vince out today, so we're doing all requests. And I will yell Friday, I promise you. Going to the Phillies game tonight, many people saying, oh, I hope you catch a ball, Nips. I do too. Hope I don't get rained on. I don't. Hope I don't get rained on. No. Certainly don't want that. Phillies Blue Jays tonight. I'm going there strictly to boo. But when we return, more of your requests coming up. Jenna Clay in for Fafa today. So we'll have a news update. I'll handle sports for you and the entertainment update coming up. We also have Senators tickets.

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10: Humid today with scattered afternoon and evening thunderstorms, a high of 88. More heavy rain with these storms possible. Mostly cloudy and muggy tonight with a low of 72, and warm and humid this weekend, both days with highs in the upper 80s, both days featuring the slight chance of a pop-up storm in the afternoon. From the ABC 27 Weather Center, I'm meteorologist Brett Thackerah for 105.7 The X.
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1: Good morning, I'm Jenna Clay, in for Jen Shade with The Look at Your News. In a landmark ruling, a New Mexico judge has ordered Meta, the parent company of Facebook and Instagram, to pay $567 million after the company was found liable for helping fuel the state's youth mental health crisis. That's in addition to the $375 million a jury ordered Meta to pay earlier in the case, bringing the total to nearly $1 billion. ABC's Sophie Flay reports.
2: Most of the money will go toward mental health and addiction treatment services. The case stems from a lawsuit by New Mexico's Attorney General, accusing Meta of misleading the public about the safety of its platforms and failing to protect children from online predators.
1: Meta has promised to appeal. President Trump says the United States military has massive amounts of munitions available, that in response to reports that the war with Iran has depleted stocks of munitions, particularly air defense missiles. Patriot missiles take up to 2 years to make and cost almost $4 million each. Compare that to the drones Iran has been using in this war. Those cost about $35,000. There are lingering delays from a Midwest airspace closure yesterday. Hundreds of flights were unable to take off, and others were forced to divert due to an outage at a Minneapolis air traffic control facility. ABC's John Nance says although the problem only lasted about 90 minutes, it'll take days to recover.
3: From the airline's point of view, the ripple effect is monstrous because you've got crews in places that they really shouldn't be. In other words, you've got crew timeout problems. You've got people in places that they don't have the equipment to fly because that's someplace else. Any time you put this system on the ground, any part of it for 90 minutes, you've got a ripple effect that will go on for at least a couple of days before the airlines are fully back to normal.
1: The outage affected flights in at least 9 states. The Senate Homeland Security Committee has voted to hold Dr. Anthony Fauci in contempt of Congress and referred him for potential prosecution over his refusal to answer questions about his handling of the pandemic. Chairman Rand Paul says Fauci is not eligible to plead the fifth because he received a full pardon from former President Biden. Fauci says Paul has a, quote, unhinged obsession with him. No word if the Justice Department will seek criminal charges. Three teens are charged as adults after a weekend shooting at Harrisburg's Reservoir Park. Police say a group of adults and children were at the park Saturday afternoon when a small group of juveniles began shooting at each other before running off. No one was struck. According to ABC 27 News, yesterday three teens were arrested and charged with felony assault and firearms violations. Police say the investigation is ongoing and more arrests are expected. PennDOT says work to replace the I-83 bridge in Harrisburg won't start until next year. The goal is to not only replace the bridge, but to also improve traffic flow. Originally, construction was to start this year, but now it won't start until January. PennDOT will begin the process of getting a contractor next week. A crackdown on speeding along a Dauphin County road appears to be working. Operation Colonial Crush has been underway in Lower Paxton Township this summer. The first phase led to 76 tickets and more than 100 warnings. In the second phase, which was shorter, 23 people got tickets and 63 got warnings. The third phase is underway now. Police say they are seeing fewer speeders. And finally, there was a strange, awkward moment in New Zealand when a politician was caught joining a video meeting from a bathroom with her undies drying in the background. Someone suggested she move her camera, and she's like, well, why? They told her, and she shrugged and replied, that's great. You can see my washing. You can see me. That's no problem. Unfazed by the interaction, she then sprung into her speech about local government reform, focusing on her key messaging of frivolous council spending.
4: That's right.
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4: That's what my grandmother used to do. Have that stuff drying in the bathroom. Those stockings hanging from the shower rod. No. No good at all, please. We don't need to see that, America. No one wants to see your wash hanging, I don't think. Really, I don't. Folks, it is solo today. I am solo taking your requests as we're doing a takeover. I know you like to attach words to things. So we're doing a bit of a takeover. All requests today. Earlier, we played Monster and Skillet for 472. Laura from Palmyra Breaking Ben, Breathe, Shine Down, Stacy and Dillsburg wanted to hear Sound of Madness. And we have still many more to come and to get to. Some very cool stuff, some strange stuff as well. And of course, with Vince out today, Jennifer out of Motorcycle Assignment, I have sports duty.
0: And now, the People's Sports.
5: We had our hands on a few balls and we had some pressure on them.
4: If you can believe it, America, football is back, and we'll get to that in just a second. Football back. But your Philadelphia Phillies last night, they get a win. That's right. They get a win over the Nationals. 7-3. Phillies hit a total of 8 doubles. Text Club, you hit me up with that record. I think it I lost it now. I think it was 11 is the record of doubles for the Phillies in a game. But they had 8 last night, believe it or not. Orioles fell short to the Angels, 4-1. Pirates lost to the Brewers, 5-2. Other winners were the Reds, Mets, Cubs, Tigers, Red Sox, Braves, Twins, and Padres. Today, tonight, here we go. The Phillies take on the Blue Jays, 6:40 in Philadelphia. Chase Utley Wall of Fame night tonight. I understand there may be some cups involved. So I'm excited about attending the Phillies game tonight. I'll be in the outfield. I'll be the guy with the N cap on, with the black N baseball cap that has a big N on it for Nipsey. That'll be me. And I won't be catching with it. I'll be catching with a glove. So I'm a grown man with white hair. So what? I can bring my glove. I'm allowed. Tonight's the night, 6:40. Pirates take on the Mets at 6:40 in Pittsburgh. Nats face the Reds tonight at home starting at 6:45. Senators defeated Chesapeake on the road yesterday 3-2. Continue their series this weekend with tonight's game at 7:05. The Wyndham Championship continues this weekend in Greensboro, North Carolina. Some players will have to finish their rounds from yesterday, which was suspended, so the tee times for today will begin soon thereafter. Bo Hostler currently leads with Sahitha Thigala and Ben James trailing. They're 8-under, with the leader being 9-under. And yes, America, believe it or not, football is back. In the Hall of Fame game last night, Panthers beat the Cardinals 33-30, and the Lions have made Jahmyr Gibbs the highest-paid running back in NFL history. Talking about 3 years for $67.5 million. NASCAR Cup Series at Iowa at the Iowa Speedway starts at Sunday at 3:30. That'll be on the USA Network and HBO Max. And Jaylen Brown had his introductory press conference with the Sixers in the early afternoon yesterday. And he threw out the first pitch at the Phillies game. How about your Philadelphia 76ers? At ESPN, the Ocho will be available across different ESPN channels throughout the weekend as well. You can check that out. Still to come, we have Senators tickets to hand out for the game on the 27th. And more of your requests coming up, 800-332-1057. Hit up that text club. We got more of yours coming up.
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8: On the Bay Drive on the Capitol Beltway, 283 or the inbound river route so far. We're looking good on the PA Turnpike down Carlisle over at the Carlisle Fairgrounds with the Carlisle Truck Nationals. Watch out for delays and detours around the fairgrounds. 83 from Harrisburg to York, still getting volume but moving. 283 from Harrisburg to Lancaster, getting busy but it's moving. And Evans right now traffic.
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22: And humid today with scattered afternoon and evening thunderstorms, a high of 88. More heavy rain with these storms possible. Mostly cloudy and muggy tonight with a low of 72. And warm and humid this weekend, both days with highs in the upper 80s, both days featuring the slight chance of a pop-up storm in the afternoon. From the ABC 27 Weather Center, I'm meteorologist Brett Thackara for 105.7 The X.
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1: Yeah. I wake up every morning with my head up in a daze. 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

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How the will I

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0: lots of people texting in about except balls to the wall. 8:27 in the morning. I know you love words and slogans, so it's a takeover of sorts today. Jennifer Shade out on motorcycle assignment. Vince out on vacation assignment. I'm here playing all your requests, just like we did last year. Balls to the wall, believe it or not, for April. For a female in Landisville who wanted to hear except an Udo. Text from Bob S. says, someone I know met Udo and said he smelled awful. That's terrible. I can see Mickey Rourke at the meat counter when I hear Balls to the Wall. The Wrestler was a great movie. Oh, indeed it was. Just played some Shinedown. Lots of requests for Shinedown coming in for Van Halen. Just played Van Halen as well. Eruption and You Really Got Me for the People's Seahawk. He wanted to hear Eruption and You Really Got Me together as they were intended. So we played both of them for you. Yeah, April in Landisville was Balls to the Wall, Sound of Madness. Stacy in Dillsburg, we heard that too. And for Roger's wife, Roger, the People's Painter, his wife, wanted to hear Falling in Reverse, popular Monster. Such a great tune. So keep those texts coming in, doing your requests today. I don't know if we'll do any more except today. Mo Biesecker says, I'm enjoying the people's requests today. Have fun tonight. Catch a ball in your glove. And she writes in capital letters, thank you. To the great Mo Biesecker, I will be wearing my glove tonight. Sure, I'm an old man with a glove on. I don't mind. Take care of some business. We'll come back. Still to come. We have the Senators tickets, a four-pack to give you, and more of your requests on the way.
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2: Not a bad drive on the Capitol Beltway, 283 or the PA Turnpike. Now we have a crash on routes 1115 at Valley Street. Traffic's being directed around the crash area. That area jammed. And Evans, right now, traffic.
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0: Been humid today with scattered afternoon and evening thunderstorms, a high of 88. More heavy rain with these storms possible. Mostly cloudy and muggy tonight with a low of 72. And warm and humid this weekend, both days with highs in the upper 80s, both days featuring the slight chance of a pop-up storm in the afternoon. From the ABC 27 Weather Center, I'm meteorologist Brett Thackerah for 105.7 The X.
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0: Field Preview of your Friday, 8:46 in the morning. All requests today. Take it over the station. Jennifer Shade, Vince out on assignment today. I am here like I was 1 year ago in the famous 4th of July weekend. All request show. We're doing requests today as well. Holy Diver. First time texter 223. So there you go. Corn 484. Make me bad. Still have a request for AC/DC to come as well. But can we request Vince singing Elvis? That's a good idea. Request for Manson. Loving the music. Lots of memories from the Reverend. Playing some great tunes this morning. Nipsey, keep rocking. Let's see. More to come. More requests. Hit us up in the text club. 800-332-1057. But you can also use that number right now. Because if you're the 10th caller, we'll hook you up with a 4-pack of tickets for the Senators taking on the Bay Sox, City Island, Thursday, August 27th. Call now and you'll get that hookup, a 4-pack, 800-332-1057. More of your requests coming up as we kick off a Friday.
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4: The Capitol Beltway and 283 still looking okay. The PA Turnpike's in good shape. A crash in Marysville on Route 1115 at Walnut Street. And there are delays around.

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6: And humid today with scattered afternoon and evening thunderstorms, a high of 88. More heavy rain with these storms possible. Mostly cloudy and muggy tonight with a low of 72. And warm and humid this weekend, both days with highs in the upper 80s, both days featuring the slight chance of a pop-up storm in the afternoon. From the ABC 27 Weather Center, I'm meteorologist Brett Thackara for 105.7 The X.
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0: That was on the radio when I was in high school, for God's sakes. 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
1: Good morning. I'm Jenna Clay, in for Jen Shade with the Look at Your News. In a landmark ruling, a New Mexico judge has ordered Meta, the parent company of Facebook and Instagram, to pay $567 million after the company was found liable for helping fuel the state's youth mental health crisis. That's in addition to the $375 million a jury ordered Meta to pay earlier in the case, bringing the total to nearly a billion. ABC's Sophie Flay reports.
2: Most of the money will go toward mental health and addiction treatment services. The case stems from a lawsuit by New Mexico's Attorney General, accusing Meta of misleading the public about the safety of its platforms and failing to protect children from online predators.
1: Meta has promised to appeal. President Trump says the United States military has massive amounts of munitions available. That in response to reports that the war with Iran has depleted stocks of munitions, particularly air defense missiles. Patriot missiles take up to 2 years to make and cost almost $4 million each. Compare that to the drones Iran has been using in this war. Those cost about $35,000. There are lingering delays from a Midwest airspace closure yesterday. Hundreds of flights were unable to take off, and others were forced to divert due to an outage at a Minneapolis air traffic control facility. ABC's John Nance says although the problem only lasted about 90 minutes, it'll take days to recover.
3: From the airline's point of view, the ripple effect is monstrous because you've got crews in places that they really shouldn't be. In other words, you've got crew timeout problems. You've got people in places that they don't have the equipment to fly because that's someplace else. Any time you put this system on the ground, any part of it for 90 minutes, you've got a ripple effect that will go on for at least a couple of days before the airlines are fully back to normal.
1: The outage affected flights in at least 9 states. The Senate Homeland Security Committee has voted to hold Dr. Anthony Fauci in contempt of Congress and referred him for potential prosecution over his refusal to answer questions about his handling of the pandemic. Chairman Rand Paul says Fauci is not eligible to plead the Fifth because he received a full pardon from former President Biden. Fauci says Paul has a, quote, unhinged obsession with him. No word if the Justice Department will seek criminal charges. Three teens are charged as adults after a weekend shooting at Harrisburg's Reservoir Park. Police say a group of adults and children were at the park Saturday afternoon when a small group of juveniles began shooting at each other before running off. No one was struck. According to ABC 27 News, yesterday three teens were arrested and charged with felony assault and firearms violations. Police say the investigation is ongoing and more arrests are expected. PennDOT says work to replace the I-83 bridge in Harrisburg won't start until next year. The goal is to not only replace the bridge, but to also improve traffic flow. Originally, construction was to start this year, but now it won't start until January. PennDOT will begin the process of getting a contractor next week. A crackdown on speeding along a Dauphin County road appears to be working. Operation Colonial Crush has been underway in Lower Paxton Township this summer. The first phase led to 76 tickets and more than 100 warnings. In the second phase, which was shorter, 23 people got tickets and 63 got warnings. The third phase is underway now. Police say they are seeing fewer speeders. And finally, some good news, because you know I love good news stories. An Ohio shelter kitten named Gelato went viral after a video showed him in a homemade wheelchair built from rulers, zip ties, and Hot Wheels cars. But now Gelato has leveled up. All that online attention helped connect Gelato with people who could provide a custom-built wheelchair designed specifically for his needs. Veterinarians say the new wheels could help him build strength in his back legs and improve his chances of eventually walking on his own. I'm Jenna Clay for 105.7 The X.
4: I can't believe it. I actually saw that too, Jenna Clay. Thank you for filling in for Fafa today. I did see that cat with the makeshift setup it had. Oh, see, there's the internet doing, actually doing something that's good. I love it, love it, love it. Thank you, Jenna Clay, in for 5-5 today.
0: And now, the people's

0: on motorcycle assignment. So, you have me solo and an all-request day. It's going pretty well today. Lots of great feedback from the text club. Philadelphia Phillies. Yeah, they get the win yesterday over the Washington Nationals. Makes me feel good about going to the game today after they won yesterday. 7-3. Hit a total of 8 doubles. Not the record for the Phillies in a game, but that's quite a lot of doubles. 8. I think the record's 11. Orioles fell short to the Angels 4-1. And the Pirates, they lost to the Brewers 5-2. Other winners were the Reds, Mets, Cubs, Tigers, Red Sox, those stinking Braves, Twins, and Padres. Tonight, Phils take on the Blue Jays, 6:40 in Philadelphia. Chase Utley Wall of Fame night. I'm going there with one purpose and one purpose only, to boo the Toronto Blue Jays. I haven't had a chance to get back at them for Joe Carter. So that's what I'll be doing. I'll be booing the Blue Jays. So they're taking them on at 6:40 in Philly. Pirates taking on the Mets at 6:40 in Pittsburgh. Nationals face the Reds tonight at home, 6:45. Senators defeated Chesapeake on the road yesterday, 3-2. Continue their series this weekend. Tonight's game, 7:05. The Wyndham Championship continues this weekend in Greensboro, North Carolina. Some players finishing their round from yesterday, this morning, which was suspended. Your leaders, Bo Hostler, Sahith Thegala, and Ben James. And believe it or not, football. Back last night, the Hall of Fame game, for goodness sakes. Panthers beat the Cardinals 33-30. The Lions also made Jahmyr Gibbs the highest paid running back in NFL history. 3 years, $67.5 million. The greatest thing I discovered from last night's game, Larry Fitzgerald, who went into the Hall of Fame, who I thought was still playing, for goodness sakes, had a hell of a long career. But last night they were interviewing him during the game, and they showed photos of him when he was like a ball boy, a ball kid, I don't know what to call it, for the NFL back in the day. He was on the sidelines. He had the penny on that handed the footballs, I guess, to the referees. Crazy. No idea that ever happened or that he ever did that. So that was really cool to find out. NASCAR this weekend, the Cup Series at Iowa Speedway. Sunday, 3:30. You watch that on the USA Network and HBO Max. Jaylen Brown had his introductory press conference with the 76ers yesterday afternoon. And then he threw out the first pitch in the game last night for your Philadelphia Phillies. ESPN The Ocho will be available across different ESPN channels throughout the weekend, so you'll be able to check that out, fans of The Ocho. I'll have an entertainment update coming up, handling those duties for Jennifer Shade, and a TV Top 10 as well. I'll give you my personal TV Top 10 recommendations, maybe a little bit more across the board and some older stuff. I'll throw that in there for you as well. We'll take care of some business, and we'll come back with that entertainment update.
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7: Humid today with scattered afternoon and evening thunderstorms, a high of 88. More heavy rain with these storms possible. Mostly cloudy and muggy tonight with a low of 72. And warm and humid this weekend, both days with highs in the upper 80s, both days featuring the slight chance of a pop-up storm in the afternoon. From the ABC 27 Weather Center, I'm meteorologist Brett Thackara for 105.7 The X.
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0: entertainment duties for Jennifer Shade. She's out on motorcycle assignment. Vince out today as well. Today is Purple Heart Day. Lest we forget that. Bob Best told us, don't forget Purple Heart Day. His father received a Purple Heart as well. Professional Speakers Day and Beach Party Day. On this date in 1976, just to show you how different music is today, this song was number one. That is your friend and mine, Elton John, and Kiki D, Don't Go Breaking My Heart.
1: Don't go breaking my heart.
0: My mother had the 45.
1: I couldn't if I tried.
0: With that choo-choo train on the record label. Love that song. Still love that song. It's okay. You can like this and you can like Avenged Sevenfold, I promise. What happened? Sing it. Also on this date, 2003, Arnold Schwarzenegger announced his candidacy to replace Gray Davis as governor of California, the governator. Ha, ha, ha, ha, ha, ha, ha. Remember having a couple chuckles at politics at Arnold? Ha, ha, ha, ha. It was a lot of fun then, wasn't it? On this date in 2007, whatever you believe to be true, Barry Bonds broke Hank Aaron's record by hitting his 756th home run.
2: The 2-1. Swinging a high fly ball left field. Did he get it? Backing up Harrison, and it is gone. He has done it. There's number 755. Barry Bonds has tied the greatest individual record in American sports. And now it's just Barry Bonds and Hank Aaron side by side.
0: So that was the tying 755. Now, this may be your home run king.
3: Henry Aaron in the second inning walked and scored. He's sitting on 714. Here's the pitch by Downing. Swinging. There's a drive into left center field. That ball is going to be out of here. It's gone. It's 715. There's a new home run champion of all time. And it's Henry Aaron. The fireworks are going. Henry Aaron is coming around third. His teammates are at home plate. And listen to this crowd.
0: And then those two guys ran out of the field, if you remember Hank Aaron when he broke the record. So whoever your home run king is, there is Hank Aaron. And there is Barry Bonds on this date in 2005. ABC anchorman Peter Jennings died at the age of 67. I know for a fact that Peter Jennings was a lifetime smoker. Had quit for a long time. 9/11 happened and he started smoking again. After all the stress and all the stuff involved with that. So that was very, very, very shameful. Peter Jennings, 67 years of age in 2005, way too young. Birthdays today, Eagles quarterback Jalen Hurts, 28 years of age. Kyler Murray is 29. Mike Trout, 35. Sidney Crosby is 39 today. Charlize Theron, 51. Michael Shannon, 52. David Duchovny, 66. Bruce Dickinson from Iron Maiden is 68 today. Wayne Knight, 71. And Tobin Bell, John Kramer in the Jigsaw, as Jigsaw, the Saw franchise, is 84 years of age. Variety magazine says Lionsgate plans to start filming Michael 2 in late 2026 or early 2027. No, not the John Travolta movie, the Michael Jackson movie. The studio hopes to release the film by the end of 2027 or the first half of 2028. The first film, Michael, earned about $1 billion worldwide. It was excellent. Very much enjoyed it. Warner Brothers has confirmed a new Matrix movie's in the works. 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Ted Lasso Season 4 is now streaming on Apple TV+. I know we have a lot of fans of that show. Madden 27, NFL 27, will be out next Thursday on the 13th. A huge, diverse soundtrack, 80 tracks from various genres, including classic, contemporary rock, rap, country, pop, and EDM. So you'll get your stadium anthems, Ozzy, Styx, The Who, Metallica, Motley Crue, STP, Motorhead, Audioslave, and the White Stripes. You'll also get other rock acts like The Killers, Lamb of God, Youngblood, Good Charlotte, 311, Incubus, White Zombie, Lenny Kravitz, Lit, Paramore, Quickstand, The Marcus King Band, The Red Clay Strays, Helmet, Trivium, and Under Oath. Some very interesting selections for the Madden soundtrack. And here's the NFL speak and the video game speak. The soundtrack is designed to reflect the energy and culture surrounding today's NFL, showcasing artists and sound shaping the current sports and music landscape. Queens of the Stone Age have launched a complaints hotline for fans to share their grievances and to get heard. You can call a special phone number, 760-437-1966, to air your gripes and grievances with the possibility of one of the members of Queens of the Stone Age on the other end of the phone. That is great. And Britney Spears' biopic that could revisit her most turbulent years, as all good biopics should. Talking about the film's going to be based on her memoir of 2023, The Woman and Me. Focus on the singer's marriage to ex-husband Kevin Federline, guest of the program, and her biggest hits. Oh, dear. Poor Britney. So there you have some entertainment for the week. As we wrap things up, we'll take care of some business. I'll be back in a few minutes with the TV Top 10 and some to get you ready for the weekend and some last-minute requests as well. We'll do some Maiden for Bruce Dickinson's birthday, and they're coming to town, of course. So we'll have that coming up. And a couple more of your requests as we're doing an all request here today.
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23: Humid today with scattered afternoon and evening thunderstorms, a high of 88. More heavy rain with these storms possible. Mostly cloudy and muggy tonight with a low of 72. And warm and humid this weekend, both days with highs in the upper 80s, both days featuring the slight chance of a pop-up storm in the afternoon. From the ABC 27 Weather Center, I'm meteorologist Brett Thackerah for 105.7 The X.
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0: 9:44 in the morning, taking all your requests all morning long. Doing an all-request special today. Vince and Jennifer Shade out. Jennifer, a motorcycle assignment. Vince on vacation assignment. That was Drowning Pool Bodies for Tim S. and a bunch of others who checked in for that today. Number of the Beast, Iron Maiden, Hershey Park Stadium, September 15th with Megadeth. Oh, I still don't know if I'm going to go to that show or not, but I sure do want to. Megadeth as well. That would be a hell of a show. Hard-hitting music on a Friday. Rocking it out today. Love it, says 940. Tim S. says thank you, 228. There you go. And Nathan, who won the Senators tickets today, the four-pack, put a request in. Says, is there a people's trash man? I drive trash truck for a living. You can be the people's trash man, 582. Absolutely. Nathan, that's you. I don't think we have one already. I'm not sure. It's a tough job, man. I don't know if I have the gag reflex for smelling trash all day. I don't know.
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0: 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I'm going to give you some that everybody's talking about and some that I have on my personal list. So we'll take care of that in Vince's absence today. New to streaming, Netflix, Death Incorporated, season 4, The Last House, Operation, I don't even know what that is. Sager, Our Sticky Love, and Ricky Gervais, Alley Cats. New to streaming on Netflix, HBO Max has a bunch out as well, including George and Mandy's First Marriage, season 1, House Hunters International, House Hunters Volume 11, The Invisible Guest, The Strangers, Peacock, You, Me, and Tuscany. That premiere. And Hulu has new stuff as well. Flex X Cop Season 2 premiere. LOL Live. 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Muzzle City of Wolves. 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All has new stuff. Hard to keep track of everything. The best way to do it, if you want to watch something, is Google it, see what service it's on, and hope you have it. I think that's the best way to go. 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Zillow Gone Wild HGTV. 90 Day Fiancé on TLC. My list, you got to check out The Hawk. Stick with it. If it's a little slow at first, don't be afraid. It's very good. Very funny. Classic Will Ferrell. Dark Side of the Ring. Possibly the saddest one I've ever seen is Big Boss Man. But they have a whole new season, so they've already had, I believe, 3 episodes about TNA and our friend Jeff Jarrett, Big Boss Man. And then there was a new one this past Monday or Tuesday, I believe. So check that out, Dark Side of the Ring. The Bear, the final season, that's fantastic. Really enjoying the season. Beckham documentary. David Beckham. The documentary came out years ago. If you haven't seen it, check that out. Mike and Molly reruns are hilarious. The Kyle Busch documentary called Rowdy. Once in a Lifetime, if you're still itching for soccer, the story of the New York Cosmos. Super Dave Osborne. The Bob Einstein story. That's another great doc to check out. Clemente. I paid $3.99 for it on Amazon Prime. 5 out of 5 end caps. It's tremendous. And then 80s classic videos on Roku TV. I watch those too. Not going to lie. There's my 10. Your 10 may vary. We're going to take care of some business, come back and tell you what's happening next week on the program.
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4: Warm and humid today with scattered afternoon and evening thunderstorms, a high of 88. More heavy rain with these storms possible. Mostly cloudy and muggy tonight with a low of 72. And warm and humid this weekend, both days with highs in the upper 80s, both days featuring the slight chance of a pop-up storm in the afternoon. From the ABC 27 Weather Center, I'm meteorologist Brett Thackara for 105.7 The X.
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Dozen for your People's Morning Show. I hope you enjoyed the all-request day we had for you today. Monday on the program, Vince will be out again. Jennifer will be out. My wife will be joining us on the program coming up on Monday. So she'll be here for at least part of the program, if not all of it. We'll have Lost in the 90s on Monday as well. And, of course, news and entertainment and sports, all handled by yours truly. Thanks for all the requests today. Check out Best of Tomorrow and Sunday. Check out my socials, Steve Sacramone. That's on Facebook, not my name. And then Instagram, it's Nipsey Rocks and Nipsey Naps. Frank, please take us out. That's life.

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1: Hey, this is Matt Schultz from Cage the Elephant. This is our new song, Beaches in Tennessee. It's your music. Plus.
0: Cage the Elephant's Matt Schultz on whether Beaches in Tennessee is representative of the music on the new album.
1: I wouldn't say that it's like an overall representation of everything that we're writing right now, because we always do try to mix it up and each song have its own identity. And many times a lot of the records that we write kind of in a cohesive way are all over the place. Hoping that this record feels like the band playing live, I definitely think that it is a good representation.

0: was Cage the Elephant, Beaches in Tennessee. It's your Music Plus.
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1: Chris Jericho is back to tame the seven seas for his seventh Rock and Wrestling Rager. 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
1: That's how old the room was. 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
3: Right, that smell. And once it was a smoker's hotel, it's always a smoker's hotel.
1: No, it's no smoking now. I was like, come on. Come on, I'm going to light this carpet on the wall and have a smoke. Stop it, you liar. Oh, when we arrived at the hotel, too, there was no human being to be found. It wasn't like you go to, you know, your Hilton and there's, you know, someone behind the desk with a smile on their face. We showed up there at 2 o'clock in the morning and the, you know, the cage was down.
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1: Howdy. Yeah,
2: 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Need a room for the night?
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Pennsylvania until 2:45 p.m. At 1:56 p.m., a severe thunderstorm was located over Maytown, moving northeast at 10 miles per hour. Hazard, 60 miles per hour wind gusts. Source, radar indicated. Impact, expects damage to roofs, siding, and trees. Locations impacted include Elizabethtown, Mount Joy, Salunga and Landisville, Maytown, Hallam, Marietta, Wrightsville, Reams, Bainbridge, York Haven, and Elizabethtown College. Stay inside a well-built structure and keep away from windows. Very heavy rainfall is occurring with this severe thunderstorm and may lead to flash flooding. Do not drive your vehicle through flooded roadways. Repeating, a severe thunderstorm warning has been issued until 2:45 p.m. for the following counties, Lancaster and York.

National Weather Service and State College, Pennsylvania has issued a severe thunderstorm warning for northwestern Lancaster County in south central Pennsylvania, north central York County in south central

home sweet home where I'm going to park my butt throughout the weekend, I think. It's been a crazy 2 weeks. Motley Crue, 105.7, The X, Hawaiian Chris James. Maybe you're going out to the movies. A big one opens this weekend. Ice Cream Man. Sounds like one you want to take the kids to. Probably not. Horror movie about a quiet suburban town. Ice Cream Man gives kids treats that turn them into homicidal killers. this is the stuff I thought would come out around October for Halloween, but there you go. They've got Carlisle Truck Nationals in town. That's a big one. Biglerville Peach Festival. Ice Cream Festival tomorrow in New Cumberland at the Bauman Church. And, of course, there's Hershey Park going on, too. Ice cream. I'll go anywhere for ice cream. That'll get me out of the house to go have ice cream. 3 days grace now. Don't want to go home tonight. I do. I just said I do.

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105.7 The X. Hawaiian Chris James here. Jonesen watched football last night. I know the Hall of Fame game. Not the stellar stars you're going to see playing, but Carson Beck looked pretty good as the Arizona quarterback. He is not going to be the starter for the season, maybe, but he looks, I think his quarterback rating was well over 100. Guy looked pretty incredible last night. He played like 18 years in college, so you think the guy would be good after that. Madden NFL, by the way, 27, Music, Metallica, White Stripes, Styx, Motorhead, Ozzy, The Who, just some of the bands that you're going to see on that. Yes, Madden coming out once again, too, to play, too. What would be funny is the 12, 13, 14, maybe even 20-year-old kids, ask them who Madden is, see if they actually know, which will be sad. Wage War on the X.

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1: And then there's this. There's a man suing Texas Pete. Philip White of Los Angeles is suing the makers of Texas Pete hot sauce because it's made in North Carolina, not Texas. So in L.A., Philip White is angry that the makers of Texas Pete hot sauce don't make it in Texas. It has nothing to do with Texas. They make it in North Carolina.
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I believe it was on the set the other night in Toronto as they kicked off the Take Cover Tour. Foo Fighters at 1057 The X. They'll be around here in the coming week. They'll be down in Philly and then down to D.C. after that as well. The show started with All My Life, closed with Best of You, The Teacher, which, if memory serves me correctly, is on the new record. And then, of course, Everlong. They always end with Everlong. Queens of the Stone Age getting rave reviews as the opener. I don't think you're just going to sit in the parking lot and have a little bit of fun before the foos go on. Make sure you get inside to catch Queens of the Stone Age. Rave reviews. Talk about opening band and rave reviews. Eva Under Fire opened for Five Finger last week, and 2 weeks ago now. Phenomenal. A huge fan of that band, am I? Eva Under Fire, Villainous on the X.

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105.7 The X into a sticky weekend. Hawaiian Chris James here. I'm looking forward to next Wednesday already. Lebanon, coming to you. You're getting a brand new Sheetz 2409 Long Lane in Lebanon. And in addition to us having stuff to give away, you know, if there is a new Sheetz opening up, they have got gift cards galore to give out when they open up. Isn't it like a $2,500 gift card, a $250 gift card? It's nuts. Wednesday, I will be there joining you at the new one in Lebanon. I'll get there about 9 o'clock in the morning. Join me. We'll have coffee and a sandwich together. Everclear now on the X.

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1: I always miss when to start singing On a Broken Mirror. I always mess that part up. Architects at 1057.com. Hawaiian Chris James, first full week coming to a close, back from vacation the week before. Today is actually National Beach Party Day. Some folks in here are out at the beach. 53% of people, they say, have gone at it on the beach. I don't know. That is not something I want to do. I don't want to get sand in spots that shouldn't be in. You talk about getting rug burn if you do it on a rug. Imagine doing it on the sand. No, thank you. 91% of women don't want to see their date wearing a Speedo at the beach. I get it. Trust me. I don't want to see your date wearing a Speedo at the beach. 20% of women are going to go nude, will have no problem going to a nude beach. Okay. 33% of men get stressed at the thought of having to show their body at the beach. I don't care. 24% of people say their beach chair hogging is the biggest beach pet peeve. Yeah, or pool pet peeve. If you go down there and you know what else gets me? If I got my spot, don't set up like 1 foot away with a big speaker and start playing your music. That happened to us when we were down in Wildwood. I mean, I by all means, listen to yourself. That's why they make... You know, earbuds. Listen, crank it up all you want in your earbuds. God. I didn't even understand the words to what they were. I'll just say that. I had no idea what they were singing with the people next to me. That's all I'm saying. Not that that should matter. Just keep the volume down. It's Cage the Elephant and then Traffic on the X.
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3: 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It was pretty much done in one day. It was a fun one, a really

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3: Rain, thunderstorms, and downpours today. Watch out for flooding conditions. 83 northbound is jammed. The south bridge is 17th Street. 81 southbound slowing up. Matted Hill, Hershey to Lingolstown, Paxtonia. Delays on 283 northbound, 441 to 83 southbound, 441 to the PA Turnpike. A crash on 322 westbound at routes 1115. The shoulder is blocked. You'll stop and go traffic from 147 Halifax. In Cumberland County, 81 northbound slowing up. Newville to College Street. 81 southbound delays. Mechanicsburg to Newville. In Camp Hill, Cumberland County, 15 northbound is slow, 581 to the Harvey Taylor Bridge Bypass. Southbound delays from the Harvey Taylor Bridge Bypass to 581. In Lebanon, heavy rain passing through the area. The speed limit down to 55 miles per hour on 81 between 78 and 125. And in East Tenfield Township, Lancaster County, slow traffic on 283 eastbound from Landisville to Route 30. Ann Evans, right now traffic.
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19: 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At 3:16 p.m. Eastern Daylight Time, a severe thunderstorm was located over Red Lion, moving east at 25 miles per hour. Hazard, 60 miles per hour wind gusts. Source, radar indicated. Impact, expect damage to roofs, siding, and trees. Locations impacted include Lancaster, York, Columbia, Millersville, Willow Street, Red Lion, Spry, Dallas Town, East York, Stony Brook, Wilshire, Tyler Run, Queens Gate, and Mountville. This includes Interstate 83 from mile markers 16 to 18. Precautionary/preparedness actions. Stay inside a well-built structure and keep away from windows.

You know where that band got its start? The Ellen DeGeneres Show. They played Metallica on the Ellen DeGeneres Show like when they were like 12 years old. And here they are like 10 years later doing pretty well. It's The Warning with Kerosene at 105.7 The X with the 3 o'clock version of That's F'd Up just moments away. John Wilsbach on vacations. A friend of mine is a comedian, and he does a lot of stuff on YouTube. And trial run, we're going to get him on with us in about two songs. Let's see how he does here on The X.

0: 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So I'm going to try something since he's away. A friend of mine is a like a real comedian, the couch comic, Matt Filipovich. Welcome to That's Effed Up.
1: Oh, no, the couch comic coming in with the crip legs. I'm here, ready to help out. Let's do this.
0: Are you ready? Because here we go.
1: I'm ready.
0: 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You can have a guy on a horse deliver your wings for you. How about that?
1: That's, you know, in Texas, I was there for a meeting once, and I walked into a building, and on the outside of the building was a big picture of a gun. And it said, absolutely no weapons in this. So the horseback riding is great, but, you know, are they going to be strapped, you know, running along the old pony trail down there, bringing me my wings? Because I got to get 20 flats.
0: My wonder is how many horse craps are going to be between the wing stop and where they're delivering the wings. And do you have to, are they coming to clean up the horse crap?
1: It's probably another, you know, they probably have a support horse behind there to pick up all the, just a little convoy of horses bringing the wings to your house.
0: A New York woman is making news. She got hit by a bat at Yankee Stadium. She was sitting behind home plate, and she says the net wasn't done properly, and she's going for $10 million because she says the bat hit her with such a force that it knocked her from her seat, and she has traumatic brain injury. How about that?
1: Well, as an Orioles fan, I can't argue. I actually saw this clip, Chris, and it didn't look like it hit her that hard. I don't know where the $10 million figure is coming from. I mean, I could see a couple hundred thousand, but $10 million is a little outrageous. Yeah. That net was there.
0: I thought the same thing. Taylor, Pennsylvania, which is up in just north of us, up 81. Guy recently abused the 911 system twice. He called for a ride home because he lost $400 at the casino up there. And he told the cops, look, I have no money. I need a way to get home. Can you help me? And what he got was a summons for calling 911 and asking for a ride.
1: Yeah, I'm trying to fight that in court, Chris. That wasn't really cool to them. That ticket was like $500, and I'm really, really trying to get a court date. You know, if the cop shows up, it's one thing, but I'm just hoping they don't show up and they have something better to do that day.
0: There you go. There you go. Finally, have you been to Ocean City, New Jersey?
1: Yes, I have.
0: Okay. Have you heard of a place called Playland's Castaway Cove?
1: No, but it sounds fun.
0: Okay, well, it's one of those, like, if you go to Wildwood, it's like Maury's Pier. They've got rides on there. And people left hanging upside down after the Wipeout ride broke, dangling up there for 5 to 7 minutes upside down at the beach.
1: Oh, man, could you imagine that? You just go there for a family vacation. Next thing you know, you're eating some fries and you're upside down. Everything in your pocket's falling out. You just lost your cell phone. There's nobody to call.
0: Never thought of that. There goes my phone. Get that back.
1: Phone, cigarettes, keys, everything.
0: Oh, my God. And when I used to go to New Jersey and Ocean City, I would drop my condom when I was 18 years old and like, hey, can I have that back, please, too? Not that I ever got lucky.
1: I don't know if they still use those anymore, Chris.
0: No, you're right. They don't use those anymore. Showing my age. Yeah, well, you know what? I probably have one somewhere from my college days wrinkled up and with dust falling off of it by this point as well.
1: And an old wallet with a ring around it.
0: There you go. It's Matt Filipovich filling in for my friend John Wilsbach, who's hanging out on a beach somewhere. Pierce the veil, and then we got traffic on the X.

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0: National Weather Service and State College has issued a flash flood warning for southeastern York County in south-central Pennsylvania until 6:45 p.m. At 3:44 p.m., Doppler radar indicated thunderstorms producing heavy rain across the warned area. Between 1 and 2 inches of rain have fallen. Additional rainfall amounts of 1 to 3 inches are possible in the warned area. Flash flooding is ongoing or expected to begin shortly. Hazard: flash flooding caused by thunderstorms. Source: radar indicated. Impact: flash flooding of small creeks and streams, urban areas, highways, streets, and underpasses, as well as other poor drainage and low-lying areas. Some locations that will experience flash flooding include Redlion, Spry, Dallastown, Shrewsbury, Tyler Run and Queens Gate, Glen Rock, Jacobus, Windsor, Yo, Crossroads,
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Latest from Shinedown, Young Again at 105.7 The X. Hawaiian Chris James here into another sticky weekend. We go checking traffic coming up. We've got your 4 o'clock fun facts. Here's a fun one. Do you eat avocados? I do not eat avocados. I just don't like the consistency. The taste is meh. But scientists have now discovered that avocado trees can switch between male and female flower phases twice a day. It's from a gene that's in them. Like, it could go from male to a female twice a day. Some of you wish you could probably do that. I don't know. I always wondered that. Wouldn't it be weird? What would you do, like, if you're a guy and you were finally a girl? What was the first thing you would do as a woman? Yeah, I thought the same thing. More 4 o'clock fun facts coming up. Bad omens to get us there on the X.

1057 The X, the song that they use a cannon on. If you've ever been to one of the shows, you know when they do that song, they bring a cannon on and they shoot it off and it's loud as hell. Brian Johnson actually almost got hit by friendly fire when one of the cannons malfunctioned this past week when they were in concert. Woof, that would wake you up, wouldn't it? End of September down in Philadelphia they are. AC/DC, of course, 1057 The X. Here we go. It's time for the 4 o'clock fun facts. No, John, he's off on vacation. Purple Heart Day. Thanks to everyone that serves, remembering you, those that are not with us anymore. And thank you for that Purple Heart. National Lighthouse Day. I have to admit, when I saw that today, the first thing I thought of was that Adrienne Barbeau movie, The Fog. She was in a lighthouse. And it's obvious why you would remember Adrienne Barbeau from that movie, too. International Beer Day. Woohoo! Raspberries and Cream Day. Doesn't that sound like a ladies' WWE tag team, Raspberries and Cream? National Sea Serpent Day. And yes, I put Sigmund the Sea Monster up there. Yes. Bring back memories of a very warped childhood. And tomorrow is National Garage Sale Day. AT&T Stadium down in Texas, where the Dallas Cowboys play, one of the stadiums where the World Cup was held. They say they use more energy on a game day than the entire country of Liberia. Crazy, crazy, crazy amount. Some people like to show off the tan line from their watch. I have one from when I was away because I kept the watch on the beach. They say what you may have is not a tan line. You may have watch rot. That's really? It's bacteria and sweat, not the lack of UV exposure. Your skin isn't actually rotting, but they say you could have contact dermatitis or irritation. I'm thinking mine is just the tan line. I don't have watch rot. Temperatures, of course, have been on the rise, and they could keep more flights from taking off on time. And yeah, just what we need. That's the excuse they'll use. New Orleans will use AI to answer 911 calls instead of a human. Yeah, I don't know if I'm in for that. You got some of those cars that are supposed to be able to drive themselves around driving off cliffs. I don't want an AI person when my house is on fire. I'm sorry. And finally, women are thirsting over Alexander Skarsgård. He is a wicker man in the movie called Wicker, which is coming up. Yeah, that wicker, like the furniture. One person online says, quote, "I've never seen so many horny women for a basket before." He plays a guy made entirely of wicker who brings companionship and pleasure to lonely older women. It's a guy made of wicker. Some of the comments when they posted this online are just phenomenal. I've never been so horny for a basket before, says one woman. When your doctor says you need more fiber in you, says another woman. Wow. My friend just called the new Wicker movie the 50 Shades of Hay. If Trojan doesn't come out with a basket weave texture and the tagline woven for her pleasure, no, I'm sorry. There ain't no way guy's putting that on. And finally, I deal with a few splinters for a wicker-woven Alexander Skarsgård, says one woman. Wow! There you go, ladies. You'll be Googling that guy right now for the Wicker movie, aren't you, on the way home? Don't do that while you're driving. That's your 4 o'clock fun facts. It's sleep theory. And then we got traffic on the X.

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0: Yes, it's so easy. Who is your favorite band?
1: Guns N' Roses is what got me started.
0: Oh. You're 12 years old and Guns N' Roses got you started. 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
5: Heavy downpours hitting the area. Drive carefully. 83 southbound, barely moving Derry Street to Lemoyne. Northbound, the south bridge to Derry Street. 81 southbound, slowing up Hershey, Granville to Lingusham, Paxtonia. Delays on 283 northbound, 441 to 83. Some great news in Duncannon. That accident finally clear on 322 westbound at routes 1115. Traffic flowing freely, finally, for Mountain Road. In Cumberland County, slow traffic on 81 northbound, Plainfield to Mechanicsburg. Southbound, Mechanicsburg to Hanover Street. In Lebanon, we have heavy rain. The speed down to 55 miles per hour at 81 from 78. To 125 and in East Hemphill Township, slow traffic on 283 eastbound from 722 Landisville to Route 30. And Evans, right now, traffic.
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Looks like it's going to end the week as the number one song on the rock charts, Breaking Benjamin from right here in PA. It's Something Wicked at 105.7 The X. 4 o'clock version of That's Effed Up, just two songs away. And one of the stories is an OnlyFans page that I guarantee you, you will not want to go to. But you might anyway, just going, maybe I just got to check this out. It's going to cost you a fortune to do it, though. Details, a couple songs away here on The X.

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0: NBC there at 105.7 The X. This be your 4 o'clock version of That's Effed Up. John Welsbach on vacation. I've got a guest person today. He's the, if you've got YouTube, look for the couch comic. Hey, he's going to be on there. Matt Flipovich, thank you for filling in today. I appreciate it.
1: Thanks for having me, Chris. Stoked to be here.
0: Story one today. 97-year-old lady in England broke her own Guinness World Record, the world's oldest female wing walker. If you don't know what that is, she gets out on the wing of a plane at 97.
1: A wing? Well, I'm 50 and I can't walk down the sidewalk, so 97 is impressive.
0: I was just thinking, I'm thinking of that as my mom can't get up off the couch, and this lady's 97 and she's a wing walker.
1: Probably doing backflips up there, you know?
0: Weird moment in New Zealand. Politician caught on video. They're doing like a Zoom call, and she's Zooming back at work, and she's a politician. And at one point, they had to tell the lady, excuse me. Apparently, she was sitting in front of her bathroom, and her panties and bra are hanging off the shower rod, and everybody on the Zoom call could see that her underpants.
1: On the shower rod. Well, what was she wearing in the actual Zoom meeting? That's the question.
0: She was dressed up in a suit, but we could all see her brassiere.
1: All right, so she was just pre-gaming for later on, you know, taking care of the light work before it hits game time.
0: I don't mind seeing her stuff if it's up there. To me, yeah, I would vote for her if you let me see her underpants. Come on!
1: Black lacy, right there it is. Hanging on the shower curtain.
0: Former Florida Boating Safety Task Force member charged with attempted second-degree murder. Get this. Allegedly turned off the air supply of a submerged teenage lobster diver.
1: Wow. You know, the key word in that whole story, Chris, is allegedly. Allegedly. So did he just go up and stand on the hose and just put a kink in it?
0: That's what I was thinking. That's like Three Stooges stuff. Heck, they would do that stuff all the time. Come on.
1: Yeah, just take it and hold it in half, and that's it. Hair's gone.
0: This guy's going to jail.
1: Yes, he
0: is. How many of us have seen those delivery robots? There's one this one, it was in San Diego. He actually drove off of a pier into the ocean outside San Diego. Apparently, whoever was in charge of giving him the address gave him the wrong address and right off into the ocean.
1: I heard about that, Chris. You know what that was, actually?
0: What?
1: That was Uber Eats trying to go to Wahoo's Fish Tacos, and they were trying to get the freshest catch of the day. And in San Diego, as you know, the fish are right there off the coast. So they were going tuna fishing to get some fresh Wahoo.
0: Well, speaking of fish tacos, Honey Boo Boo's sister Pumpkin is now on OnlyFans. She did her first hardcore video. She's charging $100 to $150 for it. She says all the money will go to her kids. Would you pay $100 to see Honey Boo Boo's sister do porn on OnlyFans?
1: I'm actually trying to get that money back right now. it wasn't what it was supposed to be. You know, I sent an email and I got like a return, just kind of boilerplate letter. And I was just asking for a refund. You know, if you're gonna, don't give me the bait and switch for $150.
0: No. Could we see someone else? Could we tag team this? Yes.
1: Next!
0: Finally, QVC. My mom watches QVC all the time. If I go visit her, it's always on TV. There is a lady on there. It's going viral. She made a little bit of a blunder. They were talking about wigs. They were trying to sell wigs on QVC. So as they're talking about these wigs on QVC, she wants to get across the fact that one of these looks kind of crazy. And instead of saying it looks like you have a blowout at the salon, she said a blow... She said a BJ.
1: No.
0: She said a BJ at the salon.
1: Yeah. I mean, you got to pay extra for that. But I think it's like $20 for a tip, and you're supposed to wink with your left eye once.
0: $20? Man, that's like the 1980s, isn't it?
1: You got to finish off the job, you know?
0: For $20, I'd be afraid she's got like an open sore in her lip or something like that. They usually cost more than that, I thought.
1: She'll take her wig off for you.
0: It's your 4 o'clock version of That's Effed Up. Matt Flipovich, look for him on YouTube as the Couch Comic, correct?
1: Yes.
0: Look for him. It's got some good stuff on there. Thank you. It's Beartooth and then Traffic on the X.

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4: We're jammed on the Beltway and 83 southbound, Derry Street to the Southbridge, northbound the Southbridge to the Yack Interchange. 81 southbound jamming up Matadel Hershey to Lingolstown Paxtonia. 283 northbound delays 441 to 83. 81 northbound slowing up Plainfield to Mechanicsburg, southbound Mechanicsburg to Hanover Street. In Lebanon, the speed limit still reduced to 55 miles per hour in 81 from 78 to 125 due to the heavy downpours in the area. Ann Evans, Right Now Traffic.
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Lincoln Park starting off the 5 o'clock hoppy hour at 105.7 The X. Brought to you by Westie's Beer Distributor in Camp Hill. About a month away from the Lincoln Park documentary, which is going to actually go to theaters first, about the renaissance, the resurgence, the new Lincoln Park with the new lead singer. I'm going to go see that one. Sublime, as we kick things off, your 5 o'clock funnies, as we celebrate International Beer Day today. And it's just a couple songs away here on The X.

0: Mickey Six says the crew does indeed use backing tracks, but only for things they can't do themselves, like orchestras. He says, we do play 100% live. Some people would wish that Vince Neil would not sing live, but there you go. It's the crew on the 5 o'clock Happy Hour, 105.7 The X. International Beer Day today. Yesterday was IPA Day, and now today, National International Beer Day. 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
1: Hi, ladies. I'm the weird guy at the 10 a.m. yoga class when most guys are at work. I like yoga, but I also like drinking beer. And that's why I drink this yoga beer. It's perfect. I can drink it while I'm doing the doggy down-down or whatever it's called. And when I'm done, I just set my can over here while I check out the other cans. Yoga beer. It's new.
2: Mine.
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1: Chris Jericho is back to tame the seven seas for his seventh Rocket Wrestling Rager. 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
6: Stop and go traffic on the Beltway and 83 southbound. Paxton Street to the Southbridge. Northbound, the Southbridge to the Ike Interchange. An accident cleared on 81 southbound. We're still jammed, though. Matadil Hershey to Lingleton, Paxtonia. 283 northbound is jammed. 441 to 83. And Carlisle, 81 southbound, slowing up. Middlesex, New Kingston to 641. Taking a look at 15 southbound in Cumberland County. That's jammed from the Harvey Taylor Bridge bypass to 581. In Lebanon, we have a crash at 81 southbound right between Annville Ford Indytown Gap and Hershey Granville. The area jammed. Also, the speed down to 55 miles per hour on 81 because of the rainy conditions. And Lancaster stopping good traffic on 283 eastbound from Mannheim Pike to Route 30. And a crash now in Cumberland County. This just into the traffic center on 81 northbound. It's jammed 641 to Middlesex, New Kingston. Stop and go traffic from College Street. And Evans, Right Now Traffic.
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Day Seeker on the 5 o'clock happy hour at 105.7 The X. There is a band that has opened up a complaint line asking people to call and air out their gripes and grievances. Doesn't have to be about them, just anything in general. You call it anytime, day or night, air your gripes, grievances, moans, groans. The band says, quote, sometimes people just need to complain. Who is that band? They're two songs away, so I'd keep streaming if I were you.

0: Getting rave reviews after the opening night of the Foo Fighters tour, Queens of the Stone Age at 1057 The X. They have a complaint line where you can call up and complain and whine about anything you want. Doesn't have to be about the band. So if you want to know the number, you can go on their social media page. But they have their own complaint line for anybody. Like if you want to complain about the sticky weather and your boob sweat, there you go. You just call it up and complain on there. Hawaiian guy Chris James on the 5 o'clock Hoppy Hour on International Beer Day today. Yesterday, I know, was IPA Day, National IPA Day. Today is International Beer Day.
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1: So there you have it. You got a lot of excuses to drink a beer.
0: I don't need excuses. Yesterday being IPA Day, some guy used our free X app and had this to say about it being IPA Day yesterday, because I was talking about going out and having one.
3: Don't worry. IPAs taste like you're drinking a copper penny. They're disgusting.
0: Oh, you just haven't had the right one. Sorry, buddy, that you think that, but I don't think they taste that bad. So there you go. By the way, for International Beer Day today, drinking a beer gives you a beer belly, they say. Not true. Beer does not do that. It's too many calories in general and just sitting around. It's not the beer. Dark beers are stronger than light beers. They say not true either. Light beers are lighter in color and body. It doesn't mean a dark beer has more alcohol. There you go. Beer should always be served ice cold. No. They say ice cold temperatures can actually ruin the flavor of a good beer. You go to Germany, they're like 50 degrees. A draft beer gives you a hangover. No. Drinking excessive amount of alcohol, no matter what type, will give you a hangover. Beer before liquor, never sicker. They say it really depends on how much alcohol you're drinking, not the order. From a scientific perspective, alcohol is alcohol. Just watch how you drink it. There you go. Finally, IPAs are always bitter. Like that guy there said, it tastes like a copper penny. IPAs are a wide tent. I mean, there's a whole bunch. You've got your West Coast, your East Coast, your Juicy, your Hazy, your American, your Belgian, your Black. There's a whole bunch of different ones. I mean, it's... try them. You might like them. That's all I'm going to say. I had one last night that... was it the Kiss something? It was over at Iron Hill that they had it. And it was really good. I went, man, I just got... if I'd have had my growler, I would have gotten... they didn't have a growler machine. If I had a growler, I would have gotten one. But there you go. It is a happy International Beer Day. It's on the 5 o'clock Hoppy Hour. Blackstone Cherry, brand new song, phenomenal, called Deep, now on the X.

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4: The Capitol Beltway stop and go on 83 southbound, packed the street to 13th Street, northbound the South Bridge of the Ike Interchange. 283 northbound slowing up 441 to 83. A 75-minute delay on 81 northbound in Cumberland County from 641 to Middlesex, New Kingston. The left lane is blocked by a crash. You have stop and go traffic from Plainfield. 81 southbound also jamming up Middlesex, New Kingston to 641. Stop and go traffic on 15 southbound from the Harvey Taylor Bridge bypass to 581. A crash in Lebanon on 81 southbound is jammed solid. Anvil Fort Indiantown Gap to Hershey Grantville, a 46-minute delay. Plus, you have a 55-mile-per-hour speed limit in effect on 81 due to the weather. Stop and go traffic on 283 eastbound is jammed. Mannheim Pike to Route 30, a 13-minute delay there. Please drive carefully tonight. Ann Evans, right now, traffic.
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On International Beer Day, they've got a whole bunch of imports to try over there. 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

0: 105.7 The X. Jones and last night football on TV was the Hall of Fame game. No more football now until next week, the official week one. Although Sunday night 7, it's the premiere of a 3-part docuseries for the NASCAR heads. NASCAR Americana, executive produced by, get this, Peyton Manning, of course, of football fame. So there you go. By Sunday night also, episode 3 of The Walking Dead, Dead City. House of Dragon, third season finale, if you've been keeping track of that on HBO. There you go. Kind of a big weekend on TV. It's the new one from Cage the Elephant now on the X.
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2: Yeah, it's crazy. 20 years. Time flies for sure, honestly. I think that we've always just tried, as far as like the way the band's evolved, we always just tried to find things about music to be excited about, things that feel new to us, stay in touch with our passion for creating music. And so I think we just used that as a guiding light and basically had no rules other than that. If there was a way that we evolved, I think it's just really going where the music.

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0: Evanescence at 105.7 The X, Hawaiian guy, Chris James. We had Guns N' Roses here, what, last weekend, was it? Wasn't it last week Guns N' Roses was here just a couple days ago? They had a special guest with them in Toronto this past Wednesday night, if you haven't heard.
1: Mr. Chris Stapleton.

Kind of cool. Chris Stapleton singing with Guns N' Roses on stage doing Knock, Knock, Knocking on Heaven's Door. Some people said that if they would have shut up Axl and let him sing the rest of the night, they would have liked it. That's harsh. He got decent reviews here in Hershey. Guns N' Roses now on the X.

Lincoln Park, 105.7 The X. I'm Hoang Chris James. I'll be back in here on Sunday night, 8 o'clock. It's the local show called Your 15 Minutes. The show got its start as Your 15 Minutes because we gave one band 15 minutes. We played a couple of their songs. We talked to them. And I guess I shouldn't be surprised by this, but there are so many great bands in the area. I mean, if we would have kept it as that format, we never would have gotten to expose a lot of the great bands. It's still called Your 15 Minutes. We give 15 minutes to the locals, and we open it up to a bunch of bands now every week. And this week, If Not For Me will be featured. Lives Lost, brand new stuff from Project 9. Man, it's a great song. And Anthrophobia. I saw Frank at the Mammoth Show. He was a great help over there. So you know what? He had no idea, but I'm going to throw Anthrophobia on for them too. So it's a great show, Sunday night, 8 o'clock. And if you'd like to get on the local show, you hit the website up at 1057.com and look for the Your 15 Minutes banner. Every band was a local at some point, including these guys, Papa Roach on the X.

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I'm a broken Architect's going to start my weekend at 1057 The X. Have a great one. I'll be mowing with the rest of you at some point this weekend. That's the one thing about getting a couple of raindrops here and there. All of a sudden, we got to start mowing once again. I'm not complaining. I'd rather mow than snowblow. Trust me. So we'll be mowing together this weekend. Queen, as I get out the door, aloha. Buddy.

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